0: 81. Lows level off around 60 Thursday night. Mid-80s Friday and Saturday. Looking further out, 87 Sunday, 86 Monday, and 87 on Tuesday. That's your local forecast update. I'm meteorologist Ray Miller from the Rock Weather Center. Currently 64.
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0: Bon Scott and AC/DC, Girls Got Rhythm. It's Tim Jeffries saying, you know, there's no apostrophe in the title, so that implies there's multiple girls having rhythm, not just one. Although the lyric suggests the apostrophe is not necessary. So, hey, I'm not one to tell AC/DC about grammar. Or did I just do that? Well, I'll see you back on the radio tomorrow night. Looking forward to seeing you then. In the meantime, we got some Black Crowes and Steve Miller on the way.
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1: ABC News, I'm Dave Packer. The House voting to curb the president's powers in Iran, approving a war powers resolution. It took four Republicans joining Democrats to push the resolution over the finish line. President Trump reacting to news that the Iranian army sent missiles and drones to hit Kuwait's airport. He says there's still a ceasefire.
2: And I'd say in that part of the world, ceasefire is when you're shooting in a more moderate manner.
1: Israel and Lebanon have agreed to a new ceasefire, according to a joint statement that includes certain security zones where militants would be banned. The Justice Department scrapping plans for the $1.8 billion so-called anti-weaponization fund after facing bipartisan pushback. But Acting Attorney General Todd Blanche says the part of the settlement with the IRS that protects President Trump and his family from past audits remains unchanged. Jalen Brunson scoring 30 points to lead the New York Knicks to a 105-95 victory over the San Antonio Spurs in tonight's Game 1 of the NBA Finals. This is ABC News.
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6: Here's your Rock weather update. Lows around 55, overnight under clear skies, winds out of the east, around 5 miles an hour. Lots of sunshine outside again Thursday. High temperatures reach up to 81. Lows level off around 60 Thursday night. Mid-80s Friday and Saturday. Looking further out, 87 Sunday, 86 Monday, and 87 on Tuesday. That's your local forecast update. I'm meteorologist Ray Miller from the Rock Weather Center. Right now, it's 63 degrees.
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I woke last night to the sound of thunder. How far off, I sat and wondered. Started humming a song from 1962.

0: The Who from Who's Next, and you call that a bargain, huh? Bargain Schmargin with Mud U2 in that set. Now, U2 was supposed to have a brand new album out now, but they pushed it to the end of the year because Paul McCartney, his new album came out May 29th. The Rolling Stones, they have a new album coming out July the 10th. So U2, they'll wait till the end of the year, worth the wait, so they can be the center of attention, right? Hey, Van Halen, they're coming up. Arthur on Floyd and John Mellencamp is on deck, too.
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3: Here's your Rock weather update. Lows around 55, overnight under clear skies, winds out of the east, around 5 miles an hour. Lots of sunshine outside again Thursday, high temperatures reach up to 81. Lows level off around 60 Thursday night, mid-80s Friday and Saturday. Looking further out, 87 Sunday, 86 Monday, and 87 on Tuesday. That's your local forecast update. I'm meteorologist Ray Miller from the Rock Weather Center. Right now, 61.
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0: or did it need to be so?
1: Floyd from The Wall and Mother with Mudd, John Mellencamp in that set in the ditty of Jack and Di. Now, John begins his tour July the 10th, a great rocking tour, the Dancing Words Tour. John says he's only doing the top shelf tunes. That's going to be amazing. What a tour he puts on. What a show he puts on. Only top shelf classics. Come on, John, bring it on. Van Halen, they're coming up, author on Heart. And Ozzy is on deck too.
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1: ABC News, I'm Dave Packer. The War Powers Resolution passed in the House Wednesday after three prior attempts failed. Four Republicans crossed over to help it across the finish line. Indiana Congressman Merlin Stutzman was not one of them.
2: I don't believe that Congress needs to vote on the war because President Trump has it in the confines of the power that he already has.
1: The measure moves next to the Senate, seen largely as symbolic. In a video shared by White House Deputy Chief of Staff Dan Scavino, President Trump says that he'll instruct his team to start the process to formally nominate Todd Blanche as Attorney General on Thursday. Israel and Lebanon have agreed to a new ceasefire. Under its provisions, Israeli officials say Hezbollah fighters will have to leave the southern border with Israel. They're still counting the votes in the Los Angeles mayor's race, and Steve Hilton, Javier Becerra, and Tom Steuer are leading in the California governor's race. Final results could come next week. This is ABC News.
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6: Here's your Rock weather update. Lows around 55 overnight under clear skies. Winds out of the east around 5 miles an hour. Lots of sunshine outside again Thursday. High temperatures reach up to 81. Lows level off around 60 Thursday night. Mid-80s Friday and Saturday. Looking further out, 87 Sunday, 86 Monday, and 87 on Tuesday. That's your local forecast update. I'm meteorologist Ray Miller from the Rock Weather Center. Currently 61.
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0: Hey, keep it snappy. Pressure. What pressure? No pressure at all. Queen and David Bowie together. No pressure as we head into the Friday fun day pretty soon in the weekend headspace. Come on, you got to enjoy your Thursday coming up. That's going to be cool. No pressure at all. It's all good. Eddie Money is coming up. I'll throw an Aerosmith in the top there on deck two.
1: 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Prizes will not be mailed or delivered. Any winner under the age of 18 must be accompanied by a parent or legal guardian. No trade or cash equivalent will be awarded for any contest prize. Any person or persons found to be in violation of these contest rules before, during, or after the respective contest or giveaway will be disqualified and will not be eligible for future contests or giveaways.
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3: Here's your Rock weather update. Lows around 55, overnight under clear skies, winds out of the east, around 5 miles an hour. Lots of sunshine outside again Thursday. High temperatures reach up to 81. Lows level off around 60 Thursday night. Mid-80s Friday and Saturday. Looking further out, 87 Sunday, 86 Monday, and 87 on Tuesday. That's your local forecast update. I'm meteorologist Ray Miller from the Rock Weather Center. Right now, it's 59 degrees.
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0: How sweet it is. Sweet emotion. Aerosmith with Mud. What a great tune. Now, there's lots of talk and rumors about Aerosmith maybe hopping on a couple of mini tours or so. That would be very cool if that goes down. Come on, Aerosmith. Make that happen. Eddie Money is coming up. Other on Bush. And Def Leppard, they're on deck as well.
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1: ABC News, I'm Dave Packer. The key California primary elections remain unsettled with millions of ballots still to be counted.
2: Democratic Mayor Karen Bass will face either progressive council member Nithya Raman or former reality star Spencer Pratt.
3: I think the next 5 months I'm going to have time to build out this team to show everybody the level of Democratic supporters that I have behind me.
2: A conservative who has targeted Mayor Bass on the LA fires and homelessness.
4: For the first time, the House adopted a resolution to limit President Trump's Iran war powers, with four Republicans siding with Democrats. The president says the U.S. ceasefire with Iran is still in place even after the latest wave of strikes, including the deadly attack on Kuwait's airport that happened this week. Concern among cattle farmers now that a case of New World screwworm has been detected in the U.S. The Agriculture Department confirming a calf in South Texas infected with the parasitic fly, which can kill livestock if not treated. This is ABC News.
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8: Here's your Rock weather update. Lows level off around 55 overnight under clear skies. Winds out of the east around 5 miles an hour. Ample sunshine expected again Thursday. High temperatures reach up to 81. Mainly clear sky Thursday night. Lows level off around 60. A blend of clouds and sun and dry Friday and Saturday with highs in the mid-80s. That's your local forecast update. I'm meteorologist Ray Miller from the Rock Weather Center. Currently 59.
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0: Hey, remember what the Dormouse said? You got to feed your head the airplane and White Rabbit with my George Thurgood in that set. When he drinks alone, he always prefers to be by himself. Boy, that guy is fantastic. If you catch him in concert, so much fun. So many great stories, those guitar solos and all. George Thurgood is amazing. Green Day, they're coming up. I'll throw on Don Henley and the Red Hot Chili Peppers. They're next.
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3: Here's your Rock weather update. Lows level off around 55 overnight under clear skies. Winds out of the east around 5 miles an hour. Ample sunshine expected again Thursday. High temperatures reach up to 81. Mainly clear sky Thursday night. Lows level off around 60. A blend of clouds and sun and dry Friday and Saturday with highs in the mid-80s. That's your local forecast update. I'm meteorologist Ray Miller from the Rock Weather Center. Right now, it's 57 degrees.
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0: Yeah, buddy, the boys of summer, Don Henley with Mud, the boys of summer playing great ball. We are killing it in the 2026 MLB baseball season. In fact, in like 6 weeks, the halfway point, the All-Star game from Philadelphia on July the 14th. That's going to be very cool. Green Day, they're coming up. Author on the Dire Straits, and Billy Squire is on deck too.
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2: ABC News, I'm Dave Packer. The War Powers Resolution passed in the House Wednesday after three prior attempts failed. Four Republicans crossed over to help it across the finish line. Indiana Congressman Merlin Stutzman was not one of them.
3: I don't believe that Congress needs to vote on the war because President Trump has it in the confines of the power that he already has.
2: The measure moves next to the Senate, seen largely as symbolic. In a video shared by White House Deputy Chief of Staff Dan Scavino, President Trump says that he'll instruct his team to start the process to formally nominate Todd Blanche as Attorney General on Thursday. Israel and Lebanon have agreed to a new ceasefire. Under its provisions, Israeli officials say Hezbollah fighters will have to leave the southern border with Israel. They're still counting the votes in the Los Angeles mayor's race, and Steve Hilton, Javier Becerra, and Tom Steyer are leading in the California governor's race. Final results could come next week. This is ABC News.
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7: Here's your Rock weather update. Lows level off around 55 overnight under clear skies. Winds out of the east around 5 miles an hour. Ample sunshine expected again Thursday. High temperatures reach up to 81. Mainly clear sky Thursday night. Lows level off around 60. A blend of clouds and sun and dry Friday and Saturday with highs in the mid-80s. That's your local forecast update. I'm meteorologist Ray Miller from the Rock Weather Center. Right now, 59.
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0: Right on Rush, you got to be a new world man with Mud Rush. They begin their 50-something tour over the weekend going all the way through April of 2027. That's going to be an amazing tour. You know, they rock all the way. Way to go, Rush. Queen, they're coming up. Author on Nirvana. And The Priest, they're next.
1: 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Participants can only win one contest prize per person every 30 days, Monday through Friday, excluding holidays within 30 days, or the prize will be forfeited. Prizes will not be mailed or delivered. Any winner under the age of 18 must be accompanied by a parent or legal guardian. No trade or cash equivalent will be awarded for any contest prize. Any person or persons found to be in violation of these contest rules before, during, or after the respective contest or giveaway will be disqualified and will not be eligible for future contests or giveaways.
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3: Here's your Rock weather update. Lows level off around 55 overnight under clear skies. Winds out of the east around 5 miles an hour. Ample sunshine expected again Thursday. High temperatures reach up to 81. Mainly clear sky Thursday night. Lows level off around 60. A blend of clouds and sun and dry Friday and Saturday with highs in the mid-80s. That's your local forecast update. I'm meteorologist Ray Miller from the Rock Weather Center. Right now, 59.
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0: You know the dealio. It doesn't matter what you wear, just as long as you are there. So come as you are. Nirvana with Mud. That is one rocking tune. And it doesn't matter what you wear, just as long as your clothing is clean, right? Hey, Queen, they're coming up. Author on Alice in Chains and Aerosmith, they're on deck too.
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1: ABC News, I'm Dave Packer. The key California primary elections remain unsettled with millions of ballots still to be counted.
2: Democratic Mayor Karen Bass will face either progressive council member Nithya Raman or former reality star Spencer Pratt.
3: I think the next 5 months is I'm going to have time to build out this team to show everybody the level of Democratic supporters that I have behind me.
2: A conservative who has targeted Mayor Bass on the LA fires and homelessness.
1: For the first time, the House adopted a resolution to limit President Trump's Iran war powers, with four Republicans siding with Democrats. The president says the U.S. ceasefire with Iran is still in place even after the latest wave of strikes, including the deadly attack on Kuwait's airport that happened this week. Concern among cattle farmers now that a case of New World screwworm has been detected in the U.S. The Agriculture Department confirming a calf in South Texas infected with the parasitic fly, which can kill livestock if not treated. This is ABC News.
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7: Here's your Rock weather update. Lows level off around 55 overnight under clear skies. Winds out of the east around 5 miles an hour. Ample sunshine expected again Thursday. High temperatures reach up to 84. Lows level off around 60 Thursday night, mainly clear skies. A blend of clouds and sun and dry Friday and Saturday with highs in the mid-80s. That's your local forecast update. I'm meteorologist Ray Miller from the Rock Weather Center. Right now, 57.
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0: Well, meanwhile, I'm still tinking T-Rex, Bang a Gong, Get It On with Mud. Led Zepp in that set going to California from Led Zepp 4, that perfect album where there's not a dud on that album at all. If you want to pick one Led Zepp album, that is the one. Def Lepp there coming up. I'll throw on the top and the Thunder from Down Under. They're next.
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0: 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Accurate local forecast to plan your day confidently. 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Always keeping you weather aware.
1: Here's your Rock weather update. Lows level off around 55 overnight under clear skies. Winds out of the east around 5 miles an hour. Ample sunshine expected again Thursday. High temperatures reach up to 84. Lows level off around 60 Thursday night, mainly clear skies. A blend of clouds and sun and dry Friday and Saturday with highs in the mid-80s. That's your local forecast update. I'm meteorologist Ray Miller from the Rock Weather Center. Right now, it's 55 degrees.
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0: Oh, Lord, take me downtown. I'm looking for some Tush the Top with Mud the Top, always rocking a tour. You know, they're turning into an ultimate touring band. 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Def Leppard, they're coming up. I'll throw on Supertramp and Metallica. They're on deck as well.
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1: ABC News, I'm Dave Packer. The War Powers Resolution passed in the House Wednesday after three prior attempts failed. Four Republicans crossed over to help it across the finish line. Indiana Congressman Merlin Stutzman was not one of them.
2: I don't believe that Congress needs to vote on the war because President Trump has it in the confines of the power that he already has.
1: The measure moves next to the Senate, seen largely as symbolic. In a video shared by White House Deputy Chief of Staff Dan Scavino, President Trump says that he'll instruct his team to start the process to formally nominate Todd Blanche as Attorney General on Thursday. Israel and Lebanon have agreed to a new ceasefire. Under its provisions, Israeli officials say Hezbollah fighters will have to leave the southern border with Israel. They're still counting the votes in the Los Angeles mayor's race, and Steve Hilton, Javier Becerra, and Tom Steyer are leading in the California governor's race. Final results could come next week. This is ABC News.
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6: Here's your Rock weather update. Ample sunshine expected today with daytime highs approaching 84. South winds around 5 miles an hour. Lows dip down to about 60. Tonight mainly clear. Tomorrow, high temperatures reach up to 84. A blend of clouds and sun Saturday with daytime highs approaching 86. 87, chance of thunderstorms Sunday. That's your local forecast update. I'm meteorologist Ray Miller from the Rock Weather Center. Currently, it's 55 degrees.
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on Baby Hold On, Eddie Money with Mud. We heard from Edgar Winter in that set. Come on and take a free ride. Yeah. You need to find a charitable ride share person to say, come on and take a free ride. Yeah. 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Bad company.

0: They're coming up. Out there on Van Halen and the Nuges on deck too.
1: 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Prizes will not be mailed or delivered. Any winner under the age of 18 must be accompanied by a parent or legal guardian. No trade or cash equivalent will be awarded for any contest prize. Any person or persons found to be in violation of these contest rules before, during, or after the respective contest or giveaway will be disqualified and will not be eligible for future contests or giveaways.
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3: Here's your Rock weather update. Ample sunshine expected today with daytime highs approaching 84. South winds around 5 miles an hour. Lows dip down to about 60. Tonight mainly clear. Tomorrow high temperatures reach up to 84. A blend of clouds and sun Saturday with daytime highs approaching 86. 87 chance of thunderstorms Sunday. That's your local forecast update. I'm meteorologist Ray Miller from the Rock Weather Center. Currently it's 55 degrees.
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0: Right on the Red Rocker edition of Van Halen, When It's Love With Mud, the Nuge in that set, and a free-for-all. A free-for-all is on. 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Hey, Badco, they're coming up for you. Author on the Smashing Pumpkins, and Joan Jett is on deck, too.
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1: ABC News, I'm Sherry Preston. For the first time, Congress has approved a war powers resolution that would halt U.S. military action in Iran, the House passing it along party lines, but four Republicans moving over to approve it as well. The resolution is mostly symbolic and is expected to have little effect on the conflict. Israel and Lebanon have agreed to a new ceasefire that includes a series of security zones where Hezbollah militants would be banned. Israeli Ambassador Yaakov Leiter.
2: If Hezbollah is intent on disrupting the ceasefire, the result is going to be on them.
1: Hezbollah was not included in the discussions. The price of oil ticking up again, global trading near $100 a barrel. The Ebola outbreak in Central Africa is still growing, but the head of the World Health Organization says the response is catching up. The suspect in the Bakersfield, California hostage standoff has been identified. He's a registered sex offender who had apparently been angry about a prior conviction. This is ABC News.
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6: Here's your Rock weather update. Ample sunshine expected today with daytime highs approaching 84. South winds around 5 miles an hour. Lows dip down to about 60. Tonight mainly clear. Tomorrow high temperatures reach up to 84. A blend of clouds and sun Saturday with daytime highs approaching 86. 87, chance of thunderstorms Sunday. That's your local forecast update. I'm meteorologist Ray Miller from the Rock Weather Center. Currently, it's 55 degrees.
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That's a good positive song to start the Lester Show. Love and rock and roll. Mm-hmm. It's the pride and joy of our lives at this radio station. Love and rock and roll. Especially when we serve them up in superset after superset, including the late, great Stevie Ray Vaughan. Good morning. Thanks for listening, my friend.

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0: You know, none of us a judge. The man lived a great life, I'm sure. Won all kinds of awards, adulation, had videos, beautiful hot women around him. But he didn't listen to his doctor, I'm sure. Late great Robert Palmer, of course. Remember him from the videos with all the ladies and svelte-looking guy? And then did the power station, Some Like It Hot, and it was just a hot video. And the ladies thought, ooh, what an attractive Englishman. And then the end of the 90s, early 2000s, just started blowing up, eating a lot, not exercising, smoking 2 packs a day. He admitted in an interview, he smoked 2 packs a day and wasn't getting much exercise. And then massive heart attack at the age of 53 in 2004. Wow. That, again, what a talent. But again, those the years he lived, he lived to the fullest, and you got to appreciate that, right? It's Lester. Appreciate the Cars. Elton John. Oh, we'll head down to Georgia for some Collective Soul coming up next.
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Benny and those Jets. Mr. Elton John, of course, along with Lester. Thank you, thank you, thank you so much for listening as we get this Thursday, the 4th of June, off and running. And try to be as positive as possible because we're heading into the severe storm season. Not only, you know, hurricane season, June through November, but also tornado, high winds, straight line winds, hail, damage, stuff like that. If you're a homeowner, yeah, you just wonder, hey, I'm paying this much money. Am I going to get paid if I get a storm? What excuse are you going to have this time, insurance company, not to pay? Well, if that's the feeling you get, that the insurance companies aren't paying, well, the stats back it up. The last year that they have numbers for, the top five biggest home insurance groups, Allstate, Farmers, Liberty Mutual, State Farm, and USAA, didn't pay out on more than 44% of claims resolved last year. That's up from 36% 10 years earlier. 44% of claims didn't get paid. Yeah. And now, instead of using historical data, you may have noticed your prices going up on your home insurance. It's because they're using predictive models on how much storm damage is going to be in your community. Might not be your block, your house, but city, county, even your state can affect your premium. And, of course, the insurance companies say, well, it's all because of the damage cost increasing. And they won't admit it, but they kind of try to that weather and climate stuff. Five times more expensive now for all the disasters yearly than in 2018. Five times more. So, yeah, everybody's paying.

0: 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Doesn't that sound fair?
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3: Here's your Rock weather update. Ample sunshine expected today with daytime highs approaching 84. South winds around 5 miles an hour. Lows dip down to about 60. Tonight, mainly clear. Tomorrow, high temperatures reach up to 84. A blend of clouds and sun Saturday with daytime highs approaching 86. 87, chance of thunderstorms Sunday. That's your local forecast update. I'm meteorologist Ray Miller from the Rock Weather Center. Currently, it's 55 degrees.
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0: Copper Heaton, Joe Strummer, and the rest of the boys. The Clash, Train in Vain, Foo Fighters, My Hero. Before that, it's Laster on the Way. Another superset, Guns N' Roses, Def Leppard, Journey, Rush. Oh, yeah. Rocking you big time in this next superset in moments. Last night, you watched the opening of the college women's softball. Texas Longhorn ladies trying to repeat. They're winners from last year. They're the second seeds this year, but they are on top. One game to nothing, that best of three series over Texas Tech. Same thing, NBA last night. They kicked off their best of seven. San Antonio at home, couldn't get the job done. New York Knicks go on the road and steal game one. Game two of the NHL Stanley Cup tonight, and then starting tomorrow and all the way through the weekend, the Super Regional for the men's baseball. Where next weekend they'll be starting in Omaha, I think. Wow, time is flying. Spring sports are almost done, as are the winter sports, NBA and NHL.
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1: ABC News, I'm Sherry Preston. With the votes of four Republicans and all the Democrats, the House, for the first time since the war with Iran started, has passed a war powers resolution that calls for the end of fighting unless Congress approves. Indiana Republican Marlon Stutzman was one of the no votes, saying this interferes with the president's powers.
2: I don't believe that, Congress needs to vote on the war because President Trump has it in the confines of the power that he already has.
1: The resolution would still need to be approved by the Senate. The ceasefire in the Middle East still fragile, and both Israel and Hezbollah trading attacks in Lebanon, that despite a new agreement between Israel and Lebanon to stop the fighting. The head of the World Health Organization says the response to the Ebola outbreak in Africa is now catching up. Hundreds of cases, however, are still confirmed. Amazon now topping the Fortune 500 list of companies by revenues. Walmart held the spot for the last 13 years. This is ABC News.
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7: From the Fork Broadcasting News Desk, I'm Austin Armstrong. Firefighters responded to D Hall Lane on Thursday afternoon in Greensburg following reports of a hay baler and hay fire. Upon arrival, crews have found one hay bale and some racked hay burning. Officials say the baler operator was able to extinguish the fire inside the baler before firefighters arrived on the scene. The Greene County Fire Department assisted with the response. No injuries were reported. In other news, Kentucky State Police, Post 15 in Columbia, is asking for public's help in locating Anthony Michael Troxell. Troxell is wanted for failure to comply with Kentucky's sex offender registration requirements and is also wanted in Indiana on outstanding charges connected to offenses against children. His last known location was in Albany, Kentucky, and authorities say he has tattoos on both arms. Anyone with information on his whereabouts is asked to contact the Kentucky State Police, Post 15, at 270-384-4796. And finally, Greene County Schools has announced the appointment of Carrie Ruth Davis as the first chief of police for the newly established Greene County School Police Department. The Greene County Board of Education recently approved the creation of the department as part of its commitment to maintaining safe and secure learning environments for students and staff. The new department will provide dedicated law enforcement services focused on exclusively the school campuses, programs, and events throughout the district. Chief Davis will oversee the department formation and development, including the establishment of policies, procedures, training standards, and communication engagement efforts centered on student safety and professional service. For more details on stories like these and more, be sure to check out our websites, myq104.com, kcountry1057.com, and wtcoradio.com.
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10: Here's your Rock Weather Update. Ample sunshine expected today with daytime highs approaching 84. South winds around 5 miles an hour. Lows dip down to about 60. Tonight, mainly clear. Tomorrow, high temperatures reach up to 84. A blend of clouds and sun Saturday with daytime highs approaching 86. 87, chance of thunderstorms Sunday. That's your local forecast update. I'm meteorologist Ray Miller from the Rock Weather Center. Currently, it's 55 degrees.
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Of course, Dylan did it originally. Axl / Izzy Duff, the entire Guns N' Roses crew with their Knocking on Heaven's Door. Lester enjoying the limelight of another superset of killer classics. Def Leppard, Journey Yet to Come. Right now, it's Rush. Thank you so much for listening. Hope your day is a fantastic one.

0: Yes, indeed. We're stone in love with one thing and one thing only, my friend, and that is providing you with great killer classic rock for absolutely free. Thanks for tuning in online, streaming, or maybe on the app, or of course the FM dial. We've got Black Crowes. We've got Doobie Brothers. We've got ZZ Top. They're all coming up next.
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0: There's a nice combination build. ZZ Top preceded by Black Crowes. That'd be a hell of a night of hits. Good con. And maybe let's get the promoter on the line. Yeah, ZZ Top headline, Black Crowes open. Black Crowes may not want to open for ZZ Top. I don't know. Queen, Tom Petty, Scorpions, we're rocking with them before the top of the hour. It is Lester St. James. 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Well, the new breed of companies getting really aggressive, targeting robots for yours and my home. Yeah. Shift, Encord, Micro One, they're all scanning things being done in our home, physical tasks. For instance, Shift, if you lived in New York City, they'd pay to have your house cleaned by an accredited house cleaner who will come wearing all their computer equipment and map the movements of what it takes to the floor, the drapes, the dusting, everything in your house. They want to take it to the whole next new level, which means in about 6 to 12 months, that's what you're going to have, is robots that can do what you're doing. Uh-huh. Just so you know, they're really getting aggressive now, coming into our homes with these humanoid robotics in the next probably 3 to 5 years, I bet.
1: 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Participants can only win one contest prize per person every 30 days, Monday through Friday, excluding holidays within 30 days, or the prize will be forfeited. Prizes will not be mailed or delivered. Any winner under the age of 18 must be accompanied by a parent or legal guardian. No trade or cash equivalent will be awarded for any contest prize. Any person or persons found to be in violation of these contest rules before, during, or after the respective contest or giveaway will be disqualified and will not be eligible for future contests or giveaways.
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3: Here's your Rock weather update. Ample sunshine expected today with daytime highs approaching 84. South winds around 5 miles an hour. Lows dip down to about 60. Tonight mainly clear. Tomorrow high temperatures reach up to 84. A blend of clouds and sun Saturday with daytime highs approaching 86. 87 chance of thunderstorms Sunday. That's your local forecast update. I'm meteorologist Ray Miller from the Rock Weather Center. Currently it's 55 degrees.
4: 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Yeah.

0: Yeah, in his life, if he was PO'd, he didn't back down. He did everything he could and cause hell in your life. Queen with Bohemian Rhapsody before Petty, Scorpions, CCR, Ozzy, Bad Company. Oh, yeah, some heavy hitters just moments away. And another super set, killer classics on this National Cheese Day, according to the calendar. And it's also Cognac Day. Now, I do eat cheese. Not a cognac person. Is that one of those things? Do cheese and cognac go together? AI, do they? Oh, there it is. Yeah, younger the cognac, the creamier the cheese is the rule of thumb, apparently. Cognac ages, becomes more complex. So there you go. If you're enjoying cognac, enjoy some cheese as well on this special day. Old Maid's Day, National Safe Day, which is about safely storing firearms. Hug Your Cat Day, if you're a hug your cat kind of person. Shopping Cart Day. International Corky Day. Oh, those people, they love their Corkies. They've got the stickers on the cart. I love my Corky. And finally, I dig this one. This should be at the top of the list. Audacity to Hope Day. How you doing today, man? Well, I'm doing great. I've got the audacity to hope that this is just going to be a great, great day. And what are they going to say? Huh? You got the audacity to hope? Oh, okay. Keep hoping.
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1: ABC News, I'm Sherry Preston. For the first time since the 1970s, the new world screw worm has been confirmed in the U.S., the parasite found in a calf in Texas.
2: One major concern is the beef industry, which is already struggling. Beef prices are up 13% in the last year. One factor? Fewer cattle. The U.S. cattle herd is at a 75-year low because of extreme weather, high feed costs, and industry consolidation. The screw worm could make matters worse.
1: ABC's Andrea Fujii. For the first time since the president ordered a tax on Iran, the House has passed a resolution to rein in his war powers. Four Republicans breaking ranks, joining with all the Democrats and voting yes. Israel and Lebanon agreeing to a ceasefire, but that has not stopped Israel and Hezbollah from launching new attacks in southern Lebanon. The IPO for SpaceX now set for next week. The price of a share will be initially set at $135. This is ABC News.
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8: From the Fork Broadcasting News Desk, I'm Austin Armstrong. Firefighters responded to D Hall Lane on Thursday afternoon in Greensburg following reports of a hay baler and hay fire. Upon arrival, crews found one hay bale and some racked hay burning. Officials say the baler operator was able to extinguish the fire inside the baler before firefighters arrived on the scene. The Greene County Fire Department assisted with the response. No injuries were reported. In other news, Kentucky State Police, Post 15 in Columbia, is asking for public's help in locating Anthony Michael Troxell. Troxell is wanted for failure to comply with Kentucky's sex offender registration requirements and is also wanted in Indiana on outstanding charges connected to offenses against children. His last known location was in Albany, Kentucky, and authorities say he has tattoos on both arms. Anyone with information on his whereabouts is asked to contact the Kentucky State Police, Post 15, at 270-384-4796. And finally, Greene County Schools has announced the appointment of Carrie Ruth Davis as the first chief of police for the newly established Greene County School Police Department. The Greene County Board of Education recently approved the creation of the department as part of its commitment to maintaining safe and secure learning environments for students and staff. The new department will provide dedicated law enforcement services focused on exclusively the school campuses, programs, and events throughout the district. Chief Davis will oversee the department formation and development, including the establishment of policies, procedures, training standards, and communication engagement efforts centered on student safety and professional service. For more details on stories like these and more, be sure to check out our websites, MyQ104.com, KCountry1057.com, and WTCOradio.com.
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10: Here's your Rock weather update. Ample sunshine expected today with daytime highs approaching 84. Southwest winds around 5 miles an hour. Mainly clear. Tonight lows dip down to about 60. A blend of clouds and sun. Tomorrow, daytime highs approaching 84. Sunshine mixed with clouds at times. Saturday, with daytime highs approaching 86. 87, chance for storms. Sunday. That's your local forecast update. I'm meteorologist Ray Miller from the Rock Weather Center. Right now, it's 61 degrees.
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0: the bush, in the bush, in the bush, in the bush, in the bush.
1: When do the tears stop? Of course, varying degrees, depending how well you know the person. And some, the tears are there for a lifetime. The late, great Ozzy Osbourne, of course. It's Lester. Good morning. Thank you so much for listening. Yeah, I think you know this song where we're going to get bad to the bone. Part of a superset, killer classics for you. Thanks for listening. Have a great day, my friend.

0: It's the rock and roll fantasy of everyone at this radio station. That, of course, to serve up classic rock for the masses like you. Yeah, we all grew up and every night we went to bed and fantasized about being on the radio and serving up bands like the Eagles and Aerosmith and Grand Funk Railroad and doing it free so that you could listen. And I'm going to live that fantasy next.
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0: with Grant Funk and Aerosmith there. For the top of the hour, Billy Squire, Skid Row, Golden Earring, all going to drop by. It's Lester. Did you hear about the modern pentathlon being updated for the LA 28 Olympics? Yeah, the modern pentathlon. Been part of the Olympics since 1912. Pentathlon, in case you didn't know, is a five event. Fencing, that's with the swords. Swimming, equestrian show jumping, running, and laser pistol shooting are the five things. Up until 2028, when it changes. Because a Ninja Warrior obstacle course is going to replace the equestrian show jumping. Yep, the horses are out. The humans going through an obstacle course is in, beginning in 28 in Los Angeles. Now, just so you know, this isn't a USA thing. No, this was actually changed by the International Olympic Committee 3 years ago in 2023 to do an obstacle course. We, of course, in America, just automatically think it's a Ninja Warrior course. But, yeah, the Olympics coming up, 2028, going to feature a obstacle course. I think I might watch my first pentathlon. I truly do. That'll be cool.
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3: Here's your Rock weather update. Ample sunshine expected today with daytime highs approaching 84. Southwest winds around 5 miles an hour. Mainly clear. Tonight lows dip down to about 60. A blend of clouds and sun. Tomorrow, daytime highs approaching 84. Sunshine mixed with clouds at times. Saturday with daytime highs approaching 86. 87, chance for storms Sunday. That's your local forecast update. I'm meteorologist Ray Miller from the Rock Weather Center. Right now, it's 61 degrees.
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0: The band that has been retired now since 2021, Golden Earring, The Radar Love. Of course, the reason they retired was not one they wanted to. George Koyman's founding member, 60-plus years with the band, developing ALS, Lou Gehrig's disease, sadly passed away a couple of years ago. So no Golden Earring in the future. In your future, musically, Billy Squire, Pink Floyd, Motley Crue, Boston, and more. Part of another superset of killer classics as we roll into, the third day, I guess, of championship weekend. NBA last night, New York Knicks went into San Antonio and beat the Spurs to game one of the NBA Larry O'Brien chase. Last night, Texas beat Texas Tech in the women's college softball game one. So they're already up. They win one more. They're the national champions, repeating from last year. Texas Tech, I'm sure we'll have something to say about that tonight. Also tonight, NHL game two, Carolina Hurricane against the Las Vegas Knights. And Vegas, the visiting team won that one, much like the NBA. The visitors went into the den of the home team and won. So, again, championship weekend coming up. Enjoy it.
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1: ABC News, I'm Sherry Preston. The president this morning calling four Republicans who voted in favor of a war powers resolution in the House grandstanders. Those four votes, along with all the Democrats, enough to pass the resolution for the first time since the war with Iran began. Some worries among ranchers after a parasite that hasn't been seen in the U.S. since the 1970s was confirmed in a calf in South Texas. The New World screwworm devastated the Texas cattle industry 50 years ago, but Agriculture Secretary Brooke Rollins says
2: this pest does not cause any sort of a food safety issue. It is not a disease, but simply an insect that feeds on living tissues. Animals treated early enough will recover and are safe to enter the food supply system.
1: The ranch where it was found is under quarantine. There are concerns it could push up beef prices. And the New York Knicks go to San Antonio and come back to beat the Spurs in game one of the NBA Finals. Game two is tomorrow night in San Antonio. This is ABC News.
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8: From the Fork Broadcasting News Desk, I'm Austin Armstrong. Firefighters responded to D Hall Lane on Thursday afternoon in Greensburg following reports of a hay baler and hay fire. Upon arrival, crews have found one hay bale and some racked hay burning. Officials say the baler operator was able to extinguish the fire inside the baler before firefighters arrived on the scene. The Greene County Fire Department assisted with the response. No injuries were reported. In other news, Kentucky State Police, Post 15 in Columbia, is asking for public's help in locating Anthony Michael Troxell. Troxell is wanted for failure to comply with Kentucky's sex offender registration requirements and is also wanted in Indiana on outstanding charges connected to offenses against children. His last known location was in Albany, Kentucky, and authorities say he has tattoos on both arms. Anyone with information on his whereabouts is asked to contact the Kentucky State Police, Post 15, at 270-384-4796. And finally, Greene County Schools has announced the appointment of Carrie Ruth Davis as the first chief of police for the newly established Greene County School Police Department. The Greene County Board of Education recently approved the creation of the department as part of its commitment to maintaining safe and secure learning environments for students and staff. The new department will provide dedicated law enforcement services focused on exclusively the school campuses, programs, and events throughout the district. Chief Davis will oversee the department formation and development, including the establishment of policies, procedures, training standards, and communication engagement efforts centered on student safety and professional service. For more details on stories like these and more, be sure to check out our websites, MyQ104.com, KCountry1057.com, and WTCOradio.com.
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10: Here's your Rock weather update. Ample sunshine expected today with daytime highs approaching 84. Southwest winds around 5 miles an hour. Mainly clear. Tonight lows dip down to about 60. A blend of clouds and sun. Tomorrow daytime highs approaching 84. Sunshine mixed with clouds at times. Saturday with daytime highs approaching 86. 87 chance for storms Sunday. That's your local forecast update. I'm meteorologist Ray Miller from the Rock Weather Center. Currently it's 65 degrees.
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Motley Crue helping us get the enthusiasm we need to get a Thursday morning one step away from Friday and the weekend, my friend. We're doing our part by serving up a super set of killer classics back to back to back to back just for you, absolutely free. Pink Floyd and that Brain Damage Eclipse now. Thanks for listening, my friend.

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0: giving you the peace of mind of knowing that every time you tune into this station, you, my friend, are going to hear great classic rock like that. Boston, Poison with Nothing But a Good Time. Moments Away, AC/DC, Who. Oh, and we're going to link it up with Kiss, too.
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0: Oh, there's a couple that got you cranking it up to 11. Kiss and AC/DC wrapping up that superset. Well, don't worry. I'm going to help you keep it up there. Van Halen, Guns N' Roses, ZZ Top. Yeah, all before the top of the hour as we crank it through this Thursday morning. It is Lester St. James, and roller coaster freaks around the world are geeking out at a brand new roller coaster, Six Flags Over Texas. Six, count them, six world records. The Tormenta Rampaging Run will break when it opens to the public at some point. They haven't announced it. They're still teasing it. But the Tormenta Rampaging Run, first world giga dive coaster, and the record it sets are in height, speed, drop angle, inversion height, loop height, and length. Yeah, it's 309 feet high. It's got a vertical drop to 285 feet. Yeah, 309 to 285 feet down. That means you're coming within 20 feet of the ground, and you're like, and it's going 87 miles an hour, by the way. That's going to be a great roller coaster. Six Flags Over Texas. Not to give them some free pubs, but yeah, six world records for the Tormenta Rampaging Run. Search it out on the web if you'd like roller coasters.
1: 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Prizes will not be mailed or delivered. Any winner under the age of 18 must be accompanied by a parent or legal guardian. No trade or cash equivalent will be awarded for any contest prize. Any person or persons found to be in violation of these contest rules before, during, or after the respective contest or giveaway will be disqualified and will not be eligible for future contests or giveaways.
2: 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Always keeping you weather aware.
3: Here's your Rock weather update. Ample sunshine expected today with daytime highs approaching 84. Southwest winds around 5 miles an hour. Mainly clear. Tonight lows dip down to about 60. A blend of clouds and sun. Tomorrow daytime highs approaching 84. Sunshine mixed with clouds at times. Saturday with daytime highs approaching 86. 87. Chance for storms Sunday. That's your local forecast update. I'm meteorologist Ray Miller from the Rock Weather Center. Right now, 64.
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0: Dear Lord, give me the patience to make it through the day. You must need that sometimes going into work, right? Guns N' Roses, with the reminder of how important patience is. Van Halen, Feeling Your Love before that. ZZ Top, Slapping on the Cheap Sunglasses, as we fire up another superset that also includes BTO, Petty, Rush, rocking our Thursday morning, which, according to the calendar, I love this one. Audacity to Hope Day. Doesn't that just sound... Have the audacity to hope today. Boy, would that... How come you're such a good mood? Well, I've got the audacity to hope today's going to be a great day. What's somebody going to say to you? Well, you're a whack job. National Cheese Day, according to the calendar. Also, Cognac Day. Have you ever had cognac? Yeah. Old Maid's Day. International Corky Day. You got the corky, dog? Oh, those people love their corkies, I tell you. Shopping Cart Day. Where would we be without shopping carts, right? Carrying around all that stuff, trying to, you know. Hug Your Cat Day, if you're a cat person. And it's National Safe Day, as in safely storing firearms. If you got them around the house, make sure they are safely stored today.
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1: ABC News, I'm Sherry Preston. Hezbollah has rejected the latest ceasefire agreement reached between Israel and Lebanon, saying anything less than Israel leaving Lebanon for good would be considered a surrender. The deal would ban Hezbollah from a series of security zones in southern Lebanon. The House of Representatives telling the president he needs congressional approval to proceed with the war against Iran.
2: Lawmakers on Capitol Hill delivering a rebuke to the president. Four Republicans siding with Democrats as the House voted to direct President Trump to either withdraw forces or get approval from Congress to continue the war. It's a largely symbolic vote with little chance of passing the Senate. The White House brushing it off, saying President Trump will continue to protect our national security using his constitutional authority as commander-in-chief.
1: ABC's Karen Waugh. Fears of higher beef prices as a parasitic fly known as the New World screw worm is detected in a U.S. calf for the first time in 50 years. This is ABC News. President Trump is facing a revolt over his fund to reward his political allies, and it could affect the nomination of Todd Blanche to be the next attorney general. Here's ABC's Jay O'Brien.
3: Blanche has become the face of this fund on Capitol Hill, including in a tense meeting last month when even staunch allies of the president warned Blanche that this fund was a political mistake in their view. And there are also concerns among some Republican senators that Trump, who has openly said, including this week, that he still wants to pay January 6 defendants and Blanche, could use the Department of Justice still to do just that. I asked one Republican senator just yesterday if he was concerned about that. He said, quote, who wouldn't be?
1: Last night, when asked if the fund was truly dead, President Trump said he didn't know. The number of Americans filing for unemployment benefits last week has risen to 225,000, but layoffs remain historically low despite ongoing economic uncertainty. Tomorrow, we get the monthly numbers for May. I'm Sherry Preston, ABC News.
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14: 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It is Kentucky Sports Radio, Thursday, June the 4th. I'm Matt Jones here at the KS Bar and Grill. 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Smith Law Office. If you call T.J., he'll make them pay. Drew Franklin and Shannon the Dude. Drew, was thinking to myself when we decided to do a last show here at KS Bar. I was like, well, you know, I hope some people stop by. And, you know, this crowd never ceases to amaze me. huge crowd here this morning on a Thursday. Thank you all very much for coming out. You know, it's actually very difficult. It's actually more difficult for people to come on these days at KS Bar because we don't have a speaker system because in 8 years we were not able to figure out how to make it work without an echo. So they have to actually hear our real voices. And, you know, this has been a wonderful time here, and it's great, Drew, to see a great crowd here this morning.
6: Yeah, it sure is. I expected some people would show up, but as soon as I turned to this parking lot, I was like, do we have a football game today? What's going on? Yeah. I had to park in the back, but it's great to see everyone, and we appreciate the support.
14: Well, I'm going to do my best to not get emotional today, but, you know, this has been, for the last month and a half, this has been a lot going on in this KSR world, starting with Drew having a baby, which is a positive thing. At least I would think so.
6: Yeah, it's been very positive so far.
14: You know, Ryan's health issues. We have had, I had a surgery this week, which is fine, but that I'm sort of getting through as well. And then you have this news with KS Bar, and it's just been a lot over the, and we're kind of on all on the up slope, or I guess down slope, whatever the positive slope. But it is, today is a tough day. I mean, we opened this place 8 years ago, kind of as a labor of love, having no idea what would happen. I remember John Calipari said to me when he heard I was doing it, John Calipari said to me, that's the worst decision you've ever made. He was like, restaurants are hard. And he said, they're not. He was like, and he in a classic Cal City, he was like, the only thing I've ever lost money on was my restaurant. And it ended up being, I think, a wonderful experience. I love doing it. And, you know, it will still be open. So for people to know, it'll go through Sunday through Railbird. So if you're around here this weekend, we are going to have parking for Railbird. I have to tell you, it's a cluster. I don't know exactly what's going to happen, but we will have it, and we will be open. And then we're going to be closed, and it will come back, but it will be kind of like when I sold KSR at On 3. It's not mine. It's going to be the new restaurant going next door. It'll be their game day place. I can't say what it is because they haven't announced it yet, but they'll announce it soon. I think the place going next door is going to be awesome, which means I think this is going to be awesome. But to be fair, I won't own it anymore, along with all the other folks who have. And so it's just like when we sold the website. It's a little bit of a sad day, but also very cool to see everybody here.
6: Definitely. We have a lot of pride in this place. I know we'll still have our game days, which are so fun, but I'll miss just the random days, you know, family coming in from Madisonville or friends, like, hey, we want to go by the bar, and just proud of having a place for people to go, and especially mornings like this, because when we're in the studio, we're just looking at each other. We actually get to meet listeners every morning when we're here doing it, so I'm going to miss that a lot too.
14: Yeah, and I guess part of it is, you know, it was kind of neat to have a place that if we just wanted to do something, we just would.
6: Oh yeah.
14: And we won't have that ability. I mean, like, I don't know if the new place will let us set up a prison right here to put Ryan to live in for a week. I'm not sure they're gonna be okay with that. But so, you know, I was thinking about the first weekend we were actually open, I was not here. I was at ESPN. That was also my first weekend at ESPN. The bar and my time at ESPN started literally the same weekend. And we beat Florida in football on opening. We couldn't get our permits ready for the first two games, if you remember. We couldn't get the city to license us. And then they finally did, and it was UK week football against Florida. It was the first time we beat them in 30 years, and that led to Drew and Ryan up on the bar shooting champagne, and what was probably the rowdiest this place ever got was the very first weekend, and I wasn't even here.
6: Yeah, we didn't talk about it much at the time because I think it was illegal, but it got really late in the night, and I noticed it was too late for people to be there, and there was like a trough outside with canned beer people were helping themselves yeah. to, and I thought, this isn't a house party. I should probably make these people go home. But we had quite the time at the grand opening, and that's when we got the shout-out during the game. Remember,
14: that's
6: Tom
14: right.
6: Hart
14: Tom
6: talked
14: Hart
6: about
14: it. So I was thinking about all the stuff here over the years, and especially, honestly, because the team success was larger. A lot of it happened early. You may remember a few years back, we had to beat Mississippi State to get to play LSU in football, where it would be like for the SEC, or maybe play Georgia, where it would be for the SEC East. Do you remember that? And we played here. And when the game was over, Vince Mero and a bunch of the players and their families, after the general public came here and celebrated, mm-hmm. which was, that went till about 2 or 3 in the morning, which was a lot of fun. There was one night we got a phone call that said John Calipari's in the back booth.
6: Ian Ellen had just snuck
14: in here and had sat in the back. We obviously have had all the coaches and players autograph signings. Think about Benny Snell. They were just lined up down the street. Tyler Hero, Keldon Johnson, De'Aaron Fox, Josh Allen. There's a great picture you took of Josh Allen, the football player here, with a 14-year-old Zach Toe meeting him. And there's a picture in this bar where they met when he was just in high school.
6: That was one of my favorites because Madisonville made the Sweet 16 for the first time in a long time, and they just completely took over this bar. But you mentioned we would just throw things together like it was like garage parties, whatever we want to do.
14: Yeah.
6: I think of like when we were like, let's try a Survivor night.
14: We did a
6: Survivor
14: night.
6: Who knows if that'll work? I mean, we would just create events and see if they'd work, and so many turned into big things that we'll remember for a long time.
14: Barstool did... Dave Portnoy did his show here. Pardon My Take did their show here. They did the Rough and Rowdy Weigh-In sitting right here one time a long time ago. There was both the Republican, when Matt Bevin and Andy Beshear ran against each other, they both, within a couple days of each other, held a fundraiser at this place, showing that we were bipartisan. Also, you know, through COVID, like people came and supported us coming through here and ordering takeout food. And, you know, I could talk about it all day. It's every time I look around this place, I see a memory of something that occurred, including that CBS Sports banner, which Drew stole. That was the CBS Sports.
6: Yep.
14: What was that again?
6: It was the last CBS game at Rupp. And I said on the show that the day before, I'm leaving with that. And
14: you just
6: I left
14: stole
6: with
14: it.
6: Stolen, borrowed. I'll give it back if they need it.
14: You're going to give it back.
6: I called my shot. I told you I was bringing it to the bar.
14: All right. Well, maybe so. And then, you know, I do want to say, I know there are a lot of people listening, including a couple of people here, who have worked here over the years. And we have had so many wonderful employees, including a couple people, Monique and Crutch, who've been here since the beginning. And I just want to thank all of them and really thank everybody that came. Obviously, I'm excited to see people here in the fall and during basketball season. It'll still be a great place to watch games, but it will not be open daily. And thanks to everybody who made it possible. This is, you know, you try things in your life, and I never thought I would be doing a restaurant and a sports bar, but you hit it. The number one thing was getting to come in here and see people bringing, you know, I'm going to get choked up if I think about it, but just recently somebody came in here with like a teenager and they had a picture of me meeting them here 8 years ago when they were a little kid. And, you know, you just that over the years is always a really neat thing.
6: Yeah, I mean, most radio shows, you're just sitting in a little closet talking with your host. You don't really get to meet the listeners like we've been able to. So that's been the best part. We even had one sent recently on Twitter. I think you saw a guy's dad passed away shortly after being here. And the picture of the bar they put on his little monument because they said it was the happiest he's been. So stuff like that, we can't ever
14: And there are, I have hundreds of people who have sent me pictures where they were sitting on this stage right here. Or, you know, a kid with the headphones on. And it just, it never ceases to be. Just so you folks know that are here, and even those of you listening, this is like not normal. This doesn't happen anywhere else. There's nowhere else that fans on a Thursday morning come to sit and listen to two goobers talk on the radio. This does not happen anywhere else. And I very much appreciate it. And it's part of the reason, as, you know, things positively have happened with my career, and there'll be other things coming here soon. I'm never going to leave this completely because I can't, because it's too, I mean, this is what it's about. So thank you all very much, and I really do appreciate it. So I've been out a couple of days, but I'm back and a little sore, but otherwise doing well. And Monday night, as I was getting ready to have my procedure done, I got to see Milan Momcilovic pick Kentucky. I would assume that made you all pretty happy. Am I right about that? I haven't gotten to talk about it, so I do want to talk about it for a second. I think this is a huge, huge, huge thing for Mark Pope for a variety of reasons. First of all, let's talk about what I don't care about. I don't care what he cost.
6: I don't either.
14: I really don't. I mean, I'm taking Drew's. That's not my money. Doesn't really matter to me. You're not really setting a market because the market's over. You just got probably your last player, so or at least your last significant player. So I don't think it really matters. They needed him. Let's put some perspective just on him as a shooter. Kyle Tucker said this, and I couldn't believe it. In the history of college basketball, okay, in the history of college basketball, you know how many players have made 130 threes in a season while shooting more than 48% from three? One. This kid we have. There have been people who've shot a higher percentage. There have been people who've made more. But there has never been a player to shoot a higher percentage and make more than this kid. End of story. That's it. That's all I need to know. Right? On a team, God love them last year, where every time they shot, I just was like, ugh. You got a guy who's a knockdown. You got a big man who's what, 6'9"? Six, mm-hmm. And he's shooting 48% from three? How many guys have we had shoot 48% ever? I mean,
6: about four. I did this on the website earlier this week.
14: What is it, Reed?
6: Reed's number one. Cameron Mills high on the list.
14: Okay.
6: I think Duran might have had a season doing it. I'll have to look up the others. But
14: okay, so
6: not
14: let's
6: many.
14: Just say it's Reed, Duran, and Cameron Mills. Those guys weren't shooting volume, right? Like, they're not shooting. Maybe Duran was. But in general, not shooting the volume that he's going to shoot. From a perception standpoint, Drew, and Pope needed a win. He needed a win on this stuff. He needed to win one of these top recruits, and now he gets them. And he has a team where, you know, I've seen people rank them as high as like 11th or 12th. I've seen them not ranked. But regardless, wherever you think they're going to be, now we can feel like they're going to be competitive. I think you can look at it and say, hey, this is a team that has a chance to make a run. I think it was a massive get for UK.
6: Definitely. And I got to put some respect on Travis Ford. He's second with several attempts, so okay. He was the other one. But, yeah, this is exactly what Pope needed. And it's not just that you're getting a three-point shooter that's going to knock down outside shots. It is going to lift everyone. Wilkins and Zoom are kind of ball-dominant guys that can get to the rim, and this will create the space that, you know, Oway kind of had to just bully his way in there sometimes. There wasn't much space for him to work with. With Milan out there as a threat, and heck, maybe, you know, Cam Williams takes another step forward, it's going to be I hate saying the video game offense we all got obsessed with when Pope first got hired, but it'll be that offense Pope has wanted to run since he first got here.
14: And if you look at the two players that I thought before he got there are going to be our best players, this is a guy who helps them both be good. All right, so Alex Wilkins is now going to have paths to the basket. Alex Wilkins is not a knockdown shooter. He's going to have to get to the rim. He's going to have to get mid-ranges. If you have guys pulling you out of the defense, it's going to be a lot easier. You know, part of what would happen with Oway, he'd be three guys would be waiting for him at the rim. You can't do that because somebody's going to be out there with Milan to guard. Malachi, he's going to get more space down low to be able to move. He's not going to be able to be double-teamed, at least by Milan's man. So if you're Pope and you're smart, you work it to where you put him on the same side as Milan, and now Malachi has more space. I think that is – and then if you can just get one of these dudes, whether it's Cam or Braden Hawthorne, to really step up – Trent Noah can make shots, right? If Zoom ends up better than maybe we thought. You can have a really good team. You have a chance to have depth. I think it's huge. And they paid a lot. I mean, they paid a lot. This will be the most expensive player UK's ever had. It'll be one of the most expensive players ever in college basketball. And I hope people don't sort of weigh him down with that. I mean, you get paid what you get paid. But just from a roster standpoint, I think it's huge.
6: I think it, you know, takes a little pressure off Cam and even Trent to be knockdown shooter. I mean, they need to hit their shots. But if they hadn't gotten him, it's like, guys, you're going to need to be the sharpshooter on this team. Having him out there should only help elevate them, too, take some pressure and some defense off of them. And I went back and watched the highlights of it kind of hurt watching, but us losing to them when he had 20 points. He wasn't just hitting open shots. I mean, they had hands in his eyes. I mean, he's hitting fadeaways.
14: Well, he hit the biggest ones. He hit two or three shots in that game right when I thought we had a chance to make a run, he would hit the three. I mean, like, he hit shots that were also like clutch in the moment. So now he's on our team. And I want to talk about the, you know, I don't know what happened with Pope's beach photo. I'm sure you all talked about it. I hear Billy lost his wedding caterer.
6: Yeah, right? We planned Billy's wedding yesterday.
14: Okay, I heard there. So there's a lot of stuff to get to. And, you know, there's some scuttlebutt of some more potential good news. Do you buy it?
6: You talking about on the coaching front?
14: Well, we'll talk about it. We are here at the KS Bar and Grill. It is our last show here at KS Bar. We'll take a break and be right back in front of a great crowd. This is Kentucky Sports Radio.
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21: Be skeptical, yet keep an open mind. That's Governor Andy Beshear's take on potential new data centers for the Commonwealth. Last year, a law was passed to offer large tax breaks for these projects in Kentucky. Despite that passing, Beshear said he will not allow those companies to pass increased energy costs to those across Kentucky, saying companies are 100% responsible for that. He also asked residents to listen because there could be instances where the data centers could be a net positive. The arraignment of Anthony and Barbara Manning is now this morning at 9 o'clock instead of June 15th. They're both charged in the murder and disappearance of Anna Lee Manning from late 1992. This is a week after human remains were found at Barbara Manning's home in Danville. Both Mannings remain jailed on a $2 million cash bond. I'm Lee Mowen.
20: This is the Kentucky News Network.
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14: Welcome back. It is Kentucky Sports Radio here live at KS Bar and Grill. Drew and I decided to stand up since there's enough people here that they can see us way in the back. So this will be, I don't know if we've ever stood up during this show here at this place.
6: Yeah, we usually do the Friday remotes, but first time on the stage, I think. Feels a little weird.
14: This is Tyler Childers playing with Shannon. Well, he's not playing with Shannon, although I would go to see Tyler Childers play with Shannon.
26: Yeah, we'll open up.
14: He'll be at Railbird. So, yeah, I'm going to plan on coming over here Sunday, walking in here, and Zach Topp and Tyler Childers both playing. It's like they created Sunday at Railbird for me. I'm looking forward to it.
6: That's a perfect one. Right on the same stage. Not pull up a chair. I don't think you can do that.
14: Can't bring a chair. I look. They will not let you.
6: Sit on the ground. But, yeah, that's going to be a great one.
14: So I'm looking for anywhere that has shade. I'll pay good money for a chair or shade because I want to go. I've got to go, but I don't know if I'm going to be able to, with just be a little weak, I'm not sure I'm going to be able to stand the whole time, so I got to find a way to try to get.
6: A few years ago, I believe it was for Tyler, I stood in the same spot, so we could be pretty close for it felt like 8 hours, and the lower back was killing me, but it's worth it once the concert starts.
14: Yeah. One person writes, Matt, will you still do trivia nights at the new place? Well, I hope so. That'll be up to the other folks there, but I would like to. I enjoyed trivia nights over the years. People get really angry at them, you know, but a lot of the folks sitting here are regular players of it. I get a lot of joy out of making those. They take a long time. They take like 4 or 5 hours because I try to do it where people can't just look it up on AI, which makes it take a while. I've probably written 100 of them over the years. Shannon once did Harry Potter, and you dressed up, didn't you, for it?
0: That's right. I dressed up as Harry Potter. I said Hermione, and made that woman really mad. It wasn't Hermione.
14: Yes, they got very mad at you.
0: Did Spider-Man
14: then we did
0: you?
14: Taylor Swift here as well over the years.
6: Game of Thrones. That was a fun one that was lined up outside the door. Looking up, I remember this duct right here sent me to the emergency room when I was cleaning it. I split my head open on it and bled
14: That's
6: everywhere.
14: Right.
6: That
14: you
6: was
14: did
6: fun.
14: Go to the emergency room as we were opening it.
6: I actually bled for this place. Also, I don't know why I stopped doing it, probably because it got gross, but every week I'd come in here and change the urinal pads to a different
14: you
6: the
14: did
6: team
14: change
6: we were playing.
14: The urinal pads.
6: They'd have the logo of the team we were playing that weekend.
14: Did you use gloves?
6: When we had them. But, you know, I sacrificed where I needed to. But that became more of a chore as the years went on. I thought I had to quit doing it there.
14: I had a ranking once of what teams' fan bases tip the best. I would ask the servers, and by far, the best tippers, LSU fans, by far the best tippers. I mean, the people that worked in here those days with the LSU fans would talk about how there would be like a million, and then probably second, even though they stunk a year or two, was Auburn, the couple times they were here. And then I would say Kentucky fans, not surprisingly, worst tippers consistently Tennessee.
6: And they would show up pretty strong in here, too.
14: And they would come in here, they'd take it over, and then they wouldn't tip. And he's like, what are you doing, Tennessee?
6: LSU was a clear leader. I remember an older guy came up. He's like, here's $50 to change the TVs. He's like, I don't need your $50. And he just handed it to me. So I just walked over to a server and was like, here's $50 just for being here.
14: Yeah, they would.
6: I mean, they were just throwing cash around for little things like that.
14: Now I can see how they could afford Lane Kiffin by what they did. All right, so we still have one assistant coach job left. And one has to assume that they're waiting on somebody. Jamal Crawford, the internet was starting to spike up yesterday that Jamal Crawford was going to be the guy, the text machine. I think some of them were people just trying to call their shot. I don't know if they knew anything. Do you think we get Jamal Crawford as the – wouldn't that be a good final piece of the summer?
6: Oh, definitely. You know, it'd be a little disappointing if they don't at this point because they've held it open for so long. Also, the Pope – I know I'm probably getting a little crazy into the internet conspiracies here, but he had the J.K.
14: Okay, so let's talk
6: King.
14: About that. So he
6: – I mean, I know it's not a C, but they don't have a C. So
14: he put it up on the beach. First of all, did you like the picture?
6: At first, I thought it was AI, and then Billy convinced me live on the show, so I had to apologize.
14: It wasn't AI.
6: No, I don't think so, because there's alternate angles, and they're at Costa Rica. We thought it was Destin. We cleared that up. I did like it, and he deserved the flex. He's faced a lot of criticism.
14: He does deserve
6: I still cannot get over how much fruit they had at their beach spot, but I guess there's six of them, but that was just so much fruit.
14: Too much fruit?
6: I guess you could never have too much fruit, but it was a lot of fruit.
14: It was a lot
6: but
14: of fruit.
6: I like that he did it.
14: What does the Jack King mean there? I said, because you don't just have Jack King just randomly. What is it?
6: He's kind of holding him out. Like,
14: he was holding
6: this.
14: Him out. What's he? Is that Jamal Crawford and he doesn't know how to spell?
0: Maybe. I've seen a lot of different things. Maybe he's turning Momchilovich from a Jack to a King.
14: Oh, he's going to turn him from a Jack to a King.
0: Maybe it's,
14: okay.
0: Maybe it's Joe and Kelly Crawford, people say.
14: Or Joe and Kelly Kraft.
0: Kraft. I mean, yeah. Crawford. Yeah,
14: well, that's Crawford. Interesting, Joe and Kelly Kraft, J.K.
0: Yeah. Yeah.
14: I don't know. I do like it. Maybe it means nothing, but I do like the idea of putting it out there just so people can guess.
6: I don't know what it is. It seemed intentional, though. The way he was kind of holding it out. Like, who just sits there and holds two cards while they're eating fruit?
14: It's clearly intentional.
6: I'm going with Jamal Crawford, and he just didn't have a C, you know, so he went with the K. That's my prediction. One thing to watch with Crawford, he seems to want to coach. He's his son's AAU coach, and he seems to want to coach a little more into the AAU and Peach Jam's coming up. So maybe they'll even wait till after Peach Jam if he wants to go through with that. But I'm hoping that he's already made a little whisper to him.
14: Well, if they know who they're getting, then it doesn't really matter when they do it. But I loved it. I will say this. They've gotten better at these little PR just in this summer from the little thing they did with the Twitter questions and this. I'm glad to see it. Feels like we're starting to do better on it. We'll take a break. Come right back. This is Kentucky Sports.
1: It is Thursday, June 4th. How are you, Kentucky? I'm Scott Fitzgerald. Let's talk sports. Let's jump right into it because the NBA Finals got underway last night in San Antonio.
2: Down with 46 seconds remaining. Brunson on the drive, spins underneath, puts it up, puts it in. Jalen Brunson does it again. It's a 6-point lead with 37 seconds left.
1: Yeah, the Knicks clawed back from a 14-point deficit. They take down the Spurs 105-95 in game one. Jalen Brunson leading all scorers with 30 points. Former Kentucky Wildcat Karl Anthony Towns dropped 18 for the Knicks, while also former Wildcat De'Aaron Fox was held to just 7 for San Antonio. The Reds continue to search for answers despite another stellar performance from rookie pitcher Chase Burns. Cincinnati dropped 2 of 3 to Kansas City, falling yesterday 5-2 in the loss. The team wasted 6 strong innings and 9 strikeouts from Burns, who lowered his ERA to an impressive 2.05 after returning from a brief illness. Burns talking about his success he's had this season despite the Reds hitting.
3: Every time I go out there, just trying to get 6, just trying to put the team in the best position to win. So as long as I do that, you know, I'm pretty happy.
1: Natty now moves on to a key NL Central Road Series starting tomorrow night in St. Louis with Brady Singer getting the nod. The Kentucky High School Baseball State Tournament gets going in Lexington today. It opens up with McCracken County taking on Bowling Green, followed by South Oldham and Boyd County. Wolf County will meet up with University Heights, and Apollo will face Whitley. In just a ways over at John Crobb Stadium, the Kentucky State High School Softball Tournament opens play today. North Hardin will take on Apollo. Lawrence County will battle Madison Central. South Laurel will meet up with Highlands, and Oldham County will face South Warren. Of course, all win and go home series will have the latest for you right here on this Kentucky News Network station. And Justin Thomas is back in action today at the Memorial Tournament at Muirfield Village. He comes into the event in strong form, including a top 5 finish at the PGA Championship and a top 13 finish at the Charles Schwab Challenge. I'm Scott Fitzgerald.
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1: 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Text machine is 772-774-5254. This is Zach Top. Shannon going to be playing at Railbird, which I'm excited about. I've never seen him. You know, his manager is a UK fan and a KSR listener, so looking forward to seeing Zach.
2: He'll be playing right before Tyler Childers on the same stage.
1: Yes.
2: So you won't even have to leave the area.
1: I don't even have to leave. How hot is it supposed to be this weekend?
3: I haven't looked, but I know past Railbirds, it's you got to want it.
1: Drink
3: your water.
1: You do have to.
3: I say this, if they still allow reentry, which they have every year I've gone, walking over here for lunch and some air conditioning and a cheap drink is really the move.
1: I do highly recommend it. 859-280-2287. One person writes, you mentioned how nice Carl was. Who would be your and Drew's all nice team since you've been covering Kentucky? That's a good question. If you were just to say, who are the nicest players since we've been covering Kentucky. So Carl is definitely on it. He's going to be my center. My small forward is going to be Michael Kidd-Gilchrist.
3: Oh, of course. Yeah, he's up there with Carl. Maybe on the same tier.
1: All right, so there's the two that stick out to me. Do you have one you would want to add? Just nice. That's all we're talking about.
3: I mean,
1: just
3: we got
1: complete, like, nothing but niceness.
3: We're very friendly with a lot of the walk-ons, but, you know, they're probably
1: they tend to be nicer.
3: He's really quiet, but Alex Poitras was always nice.
1: I like that one.
3: Had a decent connection with us. Doesn't have the outgoing personality that some of them have, but I always thought he was a nice guy.
1: I really like Alex. That's a good call. What were you going to say, Shannon?
2: Nicest guy I would think would have to be Oscar Sheboy, right?
3: No,
2: he's got to be in there.
3: Of course.
2: Yeah.
1: Oscar was very nice.
2: Put him at the four, maybe?
1: But my problem is his teammates didn't necessarily agree with us on that.
2: That's true. They didn't seem to like him too much.
1: So I don't know if I can put him on. He would certainly be on the all-nice team to me.
2: Yeah.
1: But I don't know. Well, you know, I think you could say Jorts.
3: Jorts?
1: Jorts, I think, was a very, very nice guy during his time. Let's see.
3: Earlier, before they all could just put whatever they wanted out on social media, some of us would lean on KSR to get something on the blog because Twitter was brand new. So we were a little closer to a lot of the early day Cal players.
1: Woo has got to be on. I mean, we're going to be a big man heavy team because Woo's got to be on there. Woo is extremely nice. What about in recent years? Who've there been there really, really nice guy? I can't see who you got up there. Yeah, I like Reed. Was quiet though, but Reed is certainly on the. He's very nice. I mean, I think he'd be a second teamer. Woo slept in our living room once. That's right.
3: Woo's probably slept in this bar a few times too. I mean, if you go way back, Jack Gibbons is one of the nicest people around town.
1: Jack Gibbons is very.
3: But recently, you know, they've late in Cal years with Pope. They're kind of a tight knit group, and we don't get to know them as much as we used to.
1: I think. In terms of being nice with fans as well, it was only here 1 year, but Julius Mays was a guy that was very, very nice. He was the one that would come out at the end of games. Honestly, it'd be interesting to see just with fans, et cetera. Now, somebody wrote, who are the most fun guys? So that's easy. DeMarcus and Willie are DeMarcus and Willie are 1-2 in some order. Then what?
3: The entire Bahamas group.
1: That's true.
3: A little fun with them.
1: Fun. DeMarcus and Willie are definitely at the top. After that, it's just a huge drop to anyone else.
3: Yeah, I mean, Willie immediately comes to mind. Go ahead and crown Willie. There are a few that weren't the nicest.
1: Ramel's a lot of fun.
3: Yeah. I remember, like, Isaiah Briscoe would look at the media walking in and basically make eye contact with us and be like, oh, I don't want to talk to these people. It was like, oh, well, this is going to be fun. Can't wait to go put a microphone in his face.
1: I don't want to say we have an all-mean team, But if you were to have an all difficult team, the captain would be Isaiah Briscoe.
3: Well, some are more media friendly than others. Some are like, hey, look who's here. Let's talk. And others are like, why are you here? Get out of my face. Which, whatever. They're kids, and I get it. But there were a few that weren't shy about not wanting to talk to us as we're standing 2 feet from them.
1: I will say to you, Pope's first team was pretty much all nice. That Lamont Butler, Kobe Brea, Andrew Carr, Amari Williams, Jackson Robinson, that group was pretty much universally really nice. And Mario, you know these recent guys. Anybody stick out in the nice group? I mean, you're partying with all of them, so I don't know if you get...
3: It'd be pretty hard to spend every day with Mark Pope and not be nice.
1: I got one. Darius Miller.
3: Oh, of course.
1: Darius Miller Darius is definitely on the all nice team. Who's up next, Shannon?
2: Let's go to Major.
1: Major. Go ahead, Major.
4: Morning, Matt.
1: What's going on? My mom is pulling a Bob and James down and answering the phone right next to me. Go ahead.
4: I was going to tell you about Zach Topp and tell you about what an amazing show he puts on. I've seen him 3 times. And I was going to tell you, you're going to really love his set. He does a really great job, puts on an amazing show.
1: Well, thank you.
4: And also check out Muscadine Bloodline this weekend. They're a smaller band that's playing a little earlier in the day.
1: All right. Well, I will do it. I appreciate it.
4: They're a couple of great guys.
1: Are you going to go out there at all during that time?
3: I'm not planning on it. If someone handed me tickets, I'd get over there. But it's not on my to-do list this weekend. I am going to be at KS Bar tomorrow night, and I am going to put a dent in the kegs.
1: Are you
3: going to
1: put...
3: No, yes. I'm saying goodbye tomorrow night.
1: All this beer that's here over the next 4 days, we got to get rid of this. So just so you know, I'm not giving it to you, but I'm just saying if you... But I'm just saying, like, there's a lot of beer that needs to be drunk over the next 4 days. It's not going to be me that does it.
3: I'm going to do my best.
1: So just so you know.
3: That and cheese logs are in trouble tomorrow.
1: Yeah, 859-280-2287. One person writes, Matt, why does Congress need to get involved in the sports legislation at all? I mean, it's not a bad question because the NCAA can't govern itself. But really, the problem is just this. In American society, we say you have to have competition. And the NCAA doesn't have competition. It's one entity. And so that's why you're going to have to create laws specifically for the NCAA, or everything they do is just going to get struck down. So that's the simple reason. We'll take a break. Come back. This is Kentucky Sports Radio.
5: It is Thursday, June 4th. How are you, Kentucky? I'm Scott Fitzgerald. Let's talk sports. Let's jump right into it because the NBA Finals got underway last night in San Antonio.
6: Down with 46 seconds remaining. Brunson on the drive, spins underneath, puts it up, puts it in. Jalen Brunson does it again. It's a 6-point lead with 37 seconds left.
5: Yeah, the Knicks clawed back from a 14-point deficit. They take down the Spurs 105-95 in game one. Jalen Brunson leading all scores with 30 points. Former Kentucky Wildcat Karl Anthony Towns dropped 18 for the Knicks. Also, former Wildcat De'Aaron Fox was held to just 7 for San Antonio. The Reds continue to search for answers despite another stellar performance from rookie pitcher Chase Burns. Cincinnati dropped 2 of 3 to Kansas City, falling yesterday 5-2 in the loss. The team wasted 6 strong innings and 9 strikeouts from Burns, who lowered his ERA to an impressive 2.05 after returning from a brief illness. Burns talking about his success he's had this season despite the Reds hitting.
7: Every time I go out there, just trying to get 6, just trying to put the team in the best position to win. So as long as I do that, you know, I'm pretty happy.
5: Natty now moves on to a key NL Central Road Series starting tomorrow night in St. Louis with Brady Singer getting the nod. The Kentucky High School Baseball State Tournament gets going in Lexington today. It opens up with McCracken County taking on Bowling Green, followed by South Oldham and Boyd County. Wolf County will meet up with University Heights, and Apollo will face Whitley. And just a ways over at John Crobb Stadium, the Kentucky State High School Softball Tournament opens play today. North Hardin will take on Apollo. Lawrence County will battle Madison Central. South Laurel will meet up with Highlands, and Oldham County will face South Warren. Of course, all win and go home series will have the latest for you right here on this Kentucky News Network station. And Justin Thomas is back in action today at the Memorial Tournament at Muirfield Village. He comes into the event in strong form, including a top 5 finish at the PGA Championship and a top 13 finish at the Charles Schwab Challenge. I'm Scott Fitzgerald.
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13: Here's your Rock weather update. Ample sunshine expected today with daytime highs approaching 84. Southwest winds around 5 miles an hour. Mainly clear. Tonight lows dip down to about 60. A blend of clouds and sun. Tomorrow, daytime highs approaching 84. Sunshine mixed with clouds at times. Saturday with daytime highs approaching 86. 87, chance for storms Sunday. That's your local forecast update. I'm meteorologist Ray Miller from the Rock Weather Center. Currently 73.
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7: ABC News, I'm Sherry Preston. Former National Security Advisor John Bolton has agreed to plead guilty to retaining and transmitting classified documents. ABC's Catherine Falder says Bolton was indicted by a grand jury in October of last year.
8: We do expect him to enter this plea at some point, which obviously he would need to revise. We are getting indications that we'll have a rearrangement, if you will, and that is scheduled for later this month on June 26, where we're told that's where he intends to enter this plea deal.
7: He is also expected to pay a fine of at least $2 million. Hezbollah has rejected a ceasefire deal between the Israeli government and the Lebanese government. The militant group, backed by Iran, says as long as Israeli troops remain in Lebanon, in its words, the resistance will continue. The number of Americans filing for unemployment benefits hit the highest number in 4 months last week. Layoffs, however, remain historically low. This is ABC News.
9: 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I've been surfing here since I was a kid. Now, seeing my grandson out on the water, it means everything to me. 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
12: From the Fork Broadcasting News Desk, I'm Austin Armstrong. Firefighters responded to D Hall Lane on Thursday afternoon in Greensburg following reports of a hay baler and hay fire. Upon arrival, crews have found one hay bale and some racked hay burning. Officials say the baler operator was able to extinguish the fire inside the baler before firefighters arrived on the scene. The Greene County Fire Department assisted with the response. No injuries were reported. In other news, Kentucky State Police, Post 15 in Columbia, is asking for public's help in locating Anthony Michael Troxell. Tronxel is wanted for failure to comply with Kentucky's sex offender registration requirements and is also wanted in Indiana on outstanding charges connected to offenses against children. His last known location was in Albany, Kentucky, and authorities say he has tattoos on both arms. Anyone with information on his whereabouts is asked to contact the Kentucky State Police, Post 15, at 270-384-4796. And finally, Greene County Schools has announced the appointment of Carrie Ruth Davis as the first chief of police for the newly established Greene County School Police Department. The Greene County Board of Education recently approved the creation of the department as part of its commitment to maintaining safe and secure learning environments for students and staff. The new department will provide dedicated law enforcement services focused on exclusively the school campuses, programs, and events throughout the district. Chief Davis will oversee the department formation and development, including the establishment of policies, procedures, training standards, and communication engagement efforts centered on student safety and professional service. For more details on stories like these and more, be sure to check out our websites, MyQ104.com, KCountry1057.com, and WTCOradio.com.
6: 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Always keeping you weather aware.
5: Here's your Rock weather update. Bright sunshine expected this afternoon with daytime highs approaching 84. Southwesterly winds 5 to 10 miles an hour. Clear skies again. Tonight lows dip down to about 60. Daytime highs approaching 83. Tomorrow, sunshine mixed with clouds at times. Mid-80s Saturday, upper 80s Sunday with a chance for storms. That's your local forecast update. I'm meteorologist Ray Miller from the Rock Weather Center. Right now, it's 77 degrees.
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0: Kara's Queen. I'm Kara. I don't know if this is true. In fact, it's on Facebook. It's probably not true because it's on a site called Wine Karens. But there's a picture, a mugshot of a woman. And it says, woman arrested after posing as a Costco sample lady. She was handing out shots of tequila in tiny ketchup cups to celebrate the weekend. And she got arrested for that. Can you believe it?
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0: my buddy Dan, who's a lead singer of, I forget if it's called Creedence Revisited, Creedence Revival, whatever. He's the John Fogerty of the band. He's pretty darn good. I'm Kara. More music for your workday. Okay, on tap. 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
3: Here's your Rock weather update. Bright sunshine expected this afternoon with daytime highs approaching 84. Southwesterly winds 5 to 10 miles an hour. Clear skies again. Tonight lows dip down to about 60.

0: Fleetwood Mac with Dreams, also Blue on Black from Kenny Wayne Shepherd and his band. That's Noah singing, Kenny on guitar. Love that dude. In fact, I know for a fact he is celebrating his birthday in 8 days. You know why I know that? Because I also am celebrating my birthday in 8 days. We're birthday twins, just off by a couple of decades.
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1: ABC News, I'm Brian Clark. Former National Security Advisor John Bolton is going to plead guilty to one count of illegally retaining classified information. Sources tell ABC News Bolton will pay a fine of more than $2 million. ABC's Catherine Falder says the plea is for much less than the original charge.
2: He was charged last year by a grand jury in Maryland with 8 counts of unlawful transmission of national defense information, as well as 10 counts of unlawful retention of national defense information.
1: Acting Attorney General Todd Blanche told reporters he's honored and humbled by President Trump's plan to nominate him to the attorney general post. His path, though, is unclear. Some Republicans on the Senate Judiciary Committee have criticized Blanche's role in the administration's anti-weaponization fund. The president today expected to announce plans to boost coal, including building new plants in Alaska and West Virginia. And first-time jobless claims unexpectedly increased last week by 10,000. This is ABC News.
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5: Here's your Rock weather update. Bright sunshine expected this afternoon with daytime highs approaching 84. Southwesterly winds 5 to 10 miles an hour. Clear skies again. Tonight lows dip down to about 60. Daytime highs approaching 83. Tomorrow, sunshine mixed with clouds at times. Mid-80s Saturday, upper 80s Sunday with a chance for storms. That's your local forecast update. I'm meteorologist Ray Miller from the Rock Weather Center. Right now, 79.
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1: 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I currently see patients Monday through Thursday, starting at 7 a.m. to 4 p.m. I accept walk-in visits and appointments. 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
2: Here's your Rock weather update. Bright sunshine expected this afternoon with daytime highs approaching 84. Southwesterly winds 5 to 10 miles an hour. Clear skies again. Tonight lows dip down to about 60. Daytime highs approaching 83. Tomorrow, sunshine mixed with clouds at times. Mid-80s Saturday, upper 80s Sunday with a chance for storms. That's your local forecast update. I'm meteorologist Ray Miller from the Rock Weather Center. Right now, 79.
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0: Mellencamp right there. I'm Kara. I never have lived in a pink house, although I did once live in a yellow house. Wasn't that crazy about it? Mainly because I think it attracted bees, to be honest.
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1: ABC News, I'm Brian Clark. Acting Attorney General Todd Blanche said he is honored and humbled that President Trump is going to nominate him to the position permanently.
2: I was confirmed a year ago to be the Deputy Attorney General. I still am the Deputy Attorney General. I will work with the senators. I have a good relationship with the Senate on both sides.
1: But his path forward is uncertain. Several Republicans have expressed concerns about Blanche's prior role as President Trump's personal lawyer. John Bolton, the president's former national security advisor in his first term, who later turned into a vocal critic, is set to plead guilty to one count of illegally retaining classified information. A law enforcement source tells ABC Bolton will pay more than $2 million in fines. The screwworm discovery on a South Texas ranch could see beef prices go higher. The ranch has been quarantined. Secretary of Agriculture Brooke Rollins says it's not a food safety issue. And the Supreme Court upheld more than $100 million in FCC penalties against Verizon and AT&T. This is ABC News.
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5: Here's your Rock weather update. Bright sunshine expected this afternoon with daytime highs approaching 84. Southwesterly winds around 5 miles an hour. Lows around 60. Tonight, mainly clear skies. Partly cloudy skies. Tomorrow, 83. Temps a bit above average Saturday and Sunday with highs in the upper 80s. Chance of thunderstorms Sunday. That's your local forecast update. I'm meteorologist Ray Miller from the Rock Weather Center. Right now, 81.
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0: 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Helen just asked me if she can wash her car today. Heck yeah, Helen. We don't see any rain coming until at least Monday, so you're good through the weekend. And if it does rain, it's Helen's fault.
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0: longtime supporter of farmers. Ever hear of Farm Aid? Yeah, Neil Young right there. I'm Kara, rocking your workday. Guns N' Roses on tap.
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3: Here's your Rock weather update. Bright sunshine expected this afternoon with daytime highs approaching 84. Southwesterly winds around 5 miles an hour. Lows around 60. Tonight, mainly clear skies. Partly cloudy skies. Tomorrow, 83. Temps a bit above average Saturday and Sunday with highs in the upper 80s. Chance of thunderstorms Sunday. That's your local forecast update. I'm meteorologist Ray Miller from the Rock Weather Center. Right now, 81.
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0: Wish I had more of that. Money, money. There is Billy Idol. What I do have more of is rock and roll. It's what we do. Tom Petty, Bob Seger, and a big set coming next.
1: We all want our kids to grow up safe and healthy. So we show them how, and we tell them, with honest conversations that let them know what we expect. That's especially important when it comes to alcohol and other drugs. Kids need to know the dangers and how to avoid them. And when it comes to pain medications, opioids, they need to know that they should never be taken without a prescription and never shared with friends or family. It's dangerous and illegal. So talk with your kids, because when you talk, they hear you.
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1: ABC News, I'm Brian Clark. The first case of the New World screwworm has been detected at a cattle ranch in southern Texas. And Secretary of Agriculture, Brooke Rollins, says her agency is ready to mitigate.
2: I was on the phone with about 50 of our cattle ranchers in Texas late last night. And I said, the single, we're getting the treatments down to you. We've got the veterinarians. We're surging inspectors, et cetera.
1: The fly affects livestock, and while the USDA says the beef supply is safe, experts warn this could drive prices higher. Jet fuel prices higher as a result of the war in Iran. American Airlines says it's going to suspend some routes during August and September. Acting Attorney General Todd Blanche told reporters he's honored and humbled that President Trump plans to nominate him to the position permanently, but that nomination path is uncertain. Several Republicans on Capitol Hill have voiced unease about Blanche's prior role as the president's personal attorney. This is ABC News.
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10: Here's your Rock weather update. Sunny skies this afternoon with a high of 84. Southwest winds around 5 miles an hour. Lows dip down to about 60. Tonight, mainly clear skies. Highs around 83. Tomorrow, a mix of clouds and sun. Temperatures above average Saturday and Sunday with highs in the upper 80s. Chance thunderstorms Sunday. That's your local forecast update. I'm meteorologist Ray Miller from the Rock Weather Center. Right now, 81.
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0: definitely was in the right.
1: Yeah, it's definitely
2: right. Cruising for Today is the 4th of June. We'll have a look at rock and roll history coming up here shortly. That's right, your almanac. Molly Hatchet and some Eddie Money will help us get there next.
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0: She'd been invited by the band Big Brother and the Holding Company to become their new lead singer. And in 1984, Bruce Springsteen released Born in the USA. And in 1993, Kurt Cobain arrested after a dispute at his home in Seattle. The disagreement allegedly was over the Nirvana singer's collection of firearms. And it was on this day in 96, Metallica released their sixth studio album, Load. And in 97, Small Faces, Faces, Bassist Ronnie Lane died at his home in Colorado at the age of 51. The rocker died from multiple sclerosis, which he had suffered from for the last 20 years. And it was on this day in 2005 that System of a Down topped the album charts with their fourth studio effort, Mesmerize. We got birthdays for you. Freddie Fender, born on this day in 1937, and Michelle Phillips from the Mamas and the Papas on this day in 44. That's a quick look at it. And if it's your birthday, happy birthday to you. That's right. We'll get back to the rock in honor of you with Kiss.
1: 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Prizes will not be mailed or delivered. Any winner under the age of 18 must be accompanied by a parent or legal guardian. No trade or cash equivalent will be awarded for any contest prize. Any person or persons found to be in violation of these contest rules before, during, or after the respective contest or giveaway will be disqualified and will not be eligible for future contests or giveaways.
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3: Here's your rock weather update. Sunny skies this afternoon with a high of 84. Southwest winds around 5 miles an hour. Lows dip down to about 60. Tonight, mainly clear skies. Highs around 83. Tomorrow, a mix of clouds and sun. Temperatures above average Saturday and Sunday with highs in the upper 80s. Chance thunderstorms Sunday. That's your local forecast update. I'm meteorologist Ray Miller from the Rock Weather Center. Currently 79.
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0: Are you feeling down, depressed? You know, you can call 988 if you ever feel like you might cross the line, or maybe you just need to talk to somebody. You can always reach out to me via Facebook. Send me a DM. I'll respond. Stony Boy Radio on Facebook. Also, there are some survival tips when dealing with some, you know, mental issues as you go through life, and we'll go over some of these essentials that you're supposed to have in your mental health wallet. How's that sound? We've got the Daily Haircut coming up, and we'll learn a new word today as we expand our use of the English language. That's all coming up next hour with music from Cracker. I'll throw you some Elton John as well. That's next.
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1: ABC News, I'm Brian Clark. Acting Attorney General Todd Blanche says he's honored and humbled by President Trump's plan to nominate him to the position permanently. It's not clear if Blanche will have enough support from Republicans in the Senate, and ABC's Peter Haralambos has more on some pushback.
2: We've already seen some pushback from career prosecutors who've since left the Department of Justice. In a statement today, they opposed the nomination. They said Blanche has basically never stopped being Donald Trump's personal lawyer and that confirming him would be a, quote, rejection of the rule of law.
1: President Trump today is set to announce a $700 million initiative on coal projects, including building two new coal plants. Ukraine's foreign minister says a letter from President Zelensky to Russia's Vladimir Putin contains a serious and meaningful proposal to end the war that would see the two leaders meet in person. And the NBA's banned two people from its arenas for life after one of them ran onto the court during game one of the NBA finals last night in San Antonio and took a selfie. This is ABC News.
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5: From the Fork Broadcasting News Desk, I'm Austin Armstrong. Firefighters responded to D Hall Lane on Thursday afternoon in Greensburg following reports of a hay baler and hay fire. Upon arrival, crews found one hay bale and some racked hay burning. Officials say the baler operator was able to extinguish the fire inside the baler before firefighters arrived on the scene. The Greene County Fire Department assisted with the response. No injuries were reported. In other news, Kentucky State Police, Post 15 in Columbia, is asking for public's help in locating Anthony Michael Troxell. Troxell is wanted for failure to comply with Kentucky's sex offender registration requirements and is also wanted in Indiana on outstanding charges connected to offenses against children. His last known location was in Albany, Kentucky, and authorities say he has tattoos on both arms. Anyone with information on his whereabouts is asked to contact the Kentucky State Police, Post 15, at 270-384-4796. And finally, Greene County Schools has announced the appointment of Carrie Ruth Davis as the first chief of police for the newly established Greene County School Police Department. The Greene County Board of Education recently approved the creation of the department as part of its commitment to maintaining safe and secure learning environments for students and staff. The new department will provide dedicated law enforcement services focused on exclusively the school campuses, programs, and events throughout the district. Chief Davis will oversee the department formation and development, including the establishment of policies, procedures, training standards, and communication engagement efforts centered on student safety and professional service. For more details on stories like these and more, be sure to check out our websites, myq104.com, kcountry1057.com, and wtcoradio.com.
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7: Here's your Rock weather update. Sunny skies this afternoon with a high of 84. Southwest winds around 5 miles an hour. Lows dip down to about 60. Tonight, mainly clear skies. Highs around 83. Tomorrow, a mix of clouds and sun. Temperatures above average Saturday and Sunday with highs in the upper 80s. Chance of thunderstorms Sunday. That's your local forecast update. I'm meteorologist Ray Miller from The Rock Weather Center. Currently 82.
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0: I don't know, talk to somebody. Or maybe if you're one of those self-starters, work on some of that stuff yourself. And remember, if you are experiencing any sort of mental health episode, 988, even if you just need to talk to somebody. It's Greg Stone. We'll come back to it here. I got the Daily Haircut on the way. A tune. Wow. We're going to go back. This is almost pre-80s. It's right there, the cusp. It's an old glam band song that we'll bust out for you here in just a few moments on the Greg Stone Show.
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0: band had been around since 1966, and they had had some success in the late 70s and were starting to gain some traction in the early 80s. That is off of 1984's The Amazing Kamikaze Syndrome, The Daily Haircut from Slade and Run, Runaway. I got a suggestion for the haircut. We'd love to hear from you. Drop me a DM via my Stony Boy Radio Facebook page.
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2: Here's your Rock weather update. Mainly clear sky this afternoon with daytime highs approaching 84. Winds out of the southwest around 5 miles an hour. Lows level off around 60 tonight. Mainly clear skies. Sunshine mixed with clouds at times. Tomorrow, high temperatures reach up to 83. Temperatures above average Saturday and Sunday with highs in the upper 80s. Slight chance of thunderstorms Sunday. That's your local forecast update. I'm meteorologist Ray Miller from the Rock Weather Center. Right now, it's 82 degrees.
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1: ABC News, I'm Brian Clark. President Trump announced the plan to spend $700 million on coal projects.
2: We will protect 14 coal plants and 42 coal mines. It's a tremendous number. And build two new coal plants and one massive new export terminal because we're exporting coal.
1: The new plants, slated for Alaska and West Virginia, would be the nation's first since 2013. Two Colorado paramedics convicted of homicide after injecting Elijah McClain with ketamine in 2019 as he was pinned down by police are getting new trials. An appeals court reversed their convictions, faulting the jury instructions in the original trial. Former National Security Advisor John Bolton set to plead guilty to a charge of mishandling classified information. Source tells ABC he'll pay more than $2 million in fines. A new record high close for the Dow was up 1.7% or 894 points thanks to a big day for bank stocks. This is ABC News.
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6: From the Fork Broadcasting News Desk, I'm Austin Armstrong. Firefighters responded to D. Hall Lane on Thursday afternoon in Greensburg following reports of a hay baler and hay fire. Upon arrival, crews have found one hay bale and some racked hay burning. Officials say the baler operator was able to extinguish the fire inside the baler before firefighters arrived on the scene. The Greene County Fire Department assisted with the response. No injuries were reported. In other news, Kentucky State Police, Post 15 in Columbia, is asking for public's help in locating Anthony Michael Troxell. Troxell is wanted for failure to comply with Kentucky's sex offender registration requirements and is also wanted in Indiana on outstanding charges connected to offenses against children. His last known location was in Albany, Kentucky, and authorities say he has tattoos on both arms. Anyone with information on his whereabouts is asked to contact the Kentucky State Police, Post 15, at 270-384-4796. And finally, Greene County Schools has announced the appointment of Carrie Ruth Davis as the first chief of police for the newly established Greene County School Police Department. The Greene County Board of Education recently approved the creation of the department as part of its commitment to maintaining safe and secure learning environments for students and staff. The new department will provide dedicated law enforcement services focused on exclusively the school campuses, programs, and events throughout the district. Chief Davis will oversee the department formation and development, including the establishment of policies, procedures, training standards, and communication engagement efforts centered on student safety and professional service. For more details on stories like these and more, be sure to check out our websites, myq104.com, kcountry1057.com, and wtcoradio.com.
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8: Here's your Rock weather update. Mainly clear sky this afternoon with daytime highs approaching 84. Winds out of the southwest around 5 miles an hour. Lows level off around 60 tonight. Mainly clear skies. Sunshine mixed with clouds at times. Tomorrow, high temperatures reach up to 83. Temperatures above average Saturday and Sunday with highs in the upper 80s. Slight chance of thunderstorms Sunday. That's your local forecast update. I'm meteorologist Ray Miller from the Rock Weather Center. Right now, it's 82 degrees.
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0: BOC on the Greg Stone Show as we work our way towards that shot of funny this afternoon. Julio Torres is getting it bad from his family. He's a vegan, and he talks about being a vegan coming up on your shot of funny, plus music from Pearl Jam and Phil Collins.
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0: Phil is already in as a member of Genesis, and he'll be inducted this fall as a solo artist, but I don't think he's even going to show up. He said he wasn't going to perform, but I think he might be hanging out with Iron Maiden. It's Greg Stone. I got some funny for you. Here is Julio Torres talking about being a vegan and what it's done to he and his family.
1: I am vegan, and I am so sorry. In my experience, the hardest part about being vegan is sort of the apologizing. People ask me if I miss meat or dairy. I mean, I miss being liked. I don't miss cheese, but I do miss getting asked to do things. I miss my friends and I miss my family.
0: Oh, that is so sadly funny. Julio Torres on being a vegan this afternoon. 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Hang tight. We'll come back with Aerosmith and Jefferson Starship.
2: 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Any winner under the age of 18 must be accompanied by a parent or legal guardian. No trade or cash equivalent will be awarded for any contest prize. Any person or persons found to be in violation of these contest rules before, during, or after the respective contest or giveaway will be disqualified and will not be eligible for future contests or giveaways.
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4: Here's your Rock weather update. Mainly clear sky this afternoon with daytime highs approaching 84. Winds out of the southwest around 5 miles an hour. Lows level off around 60 tonight. Mainly clear skies. Sunshine mixed with clouds at times. Tomorrow, high temperatures reach up to 83. Temperatures above average Saturday and Sunday with highs in the upper 80s. Slight chance of thunderstorms Sunday. That's your local forecast update. I'm meteorologist Ray Miller from the Rock Weather Center. Right now, it's 82 degrees.
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0: And getting a hand from Aerosmith on your Thursday soundtrack. We'll come back next hour and we'll play the game. Stone Cold Factor, a bunch of Stony Baloney, and along the way, the world's greatest classic rock, some Stone Temple in there. We'll hear from Twisted Sister and The Who.
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1: ABC News, I'm Brian Clark. President Trump announced a $700 million initiative to boost the nation's coal industry. It would include building the first new coal plants in the U.S. since 2013, set for sites in Alaska and West Virginia. In the Oval Office, the president also announced plans for another makeover project in Washington, D.C. This one, a promenade from the Lincoln Memorial to the Potomac River.
2: They want to call it the Trump Promenade, but I don't know if I want to do that.
1: He has indicated that he'll nominate Todd Blanche to be the permanent attorney general. Blanche currently serving in the acting role. It's not clear if he has enough congressional support to get confirmed. Former Attorney General Pam Bondi told the House Oversight Committee in an interview last week that it was Blanche in charge of the release of information related to Jeffrey Epstein. The Treasury Department's imposed sanctions on a group of Cuban officials, including the president, as the Trump administration continues to pressure the communist regime. This is ABC News.
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7: Here's your Rock weather update. Mainly clear sky tonight with lows around 60, winds out of the south around 5 miles an hour. Daytime highs approaching 83. Tomorrow, sunshine mixed with clouds at times. Mainly clear sky tomorrow night, lows around 64. Temperatures above average Saturday and Sunday with highs in the upper 80s. Slight chance for storms Sunday. That's your local forecast update. I'm meteorologist Ray Miller from the Rock Weather Center. Currently, it's 82 degrees.
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2: Here's your Rock weather update. Mainly clear sky tonight with lows around 60. Winds out of the south around 5 miles an hour. Daytime highs approaching 83. Tomorrow, sunshine mixed with clouds at times. Mainly clear sky tomorrow night, lows around 64. Temperatures above average Saturday and Sunday with highs in the upper 80s. Slight chance for storms Sunday. That's your local forecast update. I'm meteorologist Ray Miller from the Rock Weather Center. Currently, it's 82 degrees.
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0: Next hour, we're going to South Carolina for some cop-on-cop violence. It's rare, but it happens. That's coming up, plus the Black Crows and some Whitesnake.
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1: ABC News, I'm Brian Clark. Democrats say they will hold up a key national security bill if President Trump does not replace his pick for temporary director of national intelligence. It's the U.S. mortgage chief, William Pulte, who has no national intelligence background. Today in the Oval Office, the president said,
2: "It's an acting position. It's not a permanent. He's not going to be permanent because, you know, I don't think he'd want to be permanent. But he's a very smart guy, and he may find out some things about the rigged elections, et cetera, et cetera."
1: President said that he intends to nominate Todd Blanche to be the permanent attorney general. He's currently the acting AG, but some key Republicans in the Senate say they want more information about Blanche's background as President Trump's lawyer. Former National Security Advisor John Bolton set to plead guilty to illegally retaining national security information, and sources say he'll pay a fine of more than $2 million. On the eve of the May jobs report, the Dow closed at a new record high, up more than 1%. This is ABC News.
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9: Here's your Rock weather update. Mainly clear sky tonight with lows around 60. Winds out of the south around 5 miles an hour. Daytime highs approaching 83. Tomorrow, sunshine mixed with clouds at times. Mainly clear sky tomorrow night, lows around 64. Temperatures above average Saturday and Sunday with highs in the upper 80s. Slight chance for storms Sunday. That's your local forecast update. I'm meteorologist Ray Miller from the Rock Weather Center. Currently, it's 82 degrees.
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You folks that have been listening to the Greg Stone Show a long time know how much I love that song. Probably the greatest ka-chunka chunk known to man as we work our way towards people in the neighborhood going to South Carolina today.

0: Boston, part of your Thursday soundtrack. It's Greg Stone. Let's travel, going to South Carolina to meet these two cops in the neighborhood.
1: Oh, who are the people in your neighborhood? The people that you meet each day.
0: Well, I think it's worth confronting somebody over, but this is a bit extreme. 46-year-old detective named Michael at the police headquarters there in Myrtle Beach. This was Saturday, and he got into it with a patrolman. Michael was furious because the guy was warming up fish in the microwave, causing a bad odor in the office. That's what he told his supervisor. He was so upset that he pointed his gun at the other officer. Hey, whoa. Oof. Not sure what kind of fish it was, but everybody knows what that smells like. Michael was arrested for pointing a gun at someone, which is a felony in this circumstance. He is booked and released and fired. The other officer won't be charged with a crime for microwaving the fish. Yeah, it's an unwritten rule, isn't it? You can't microwave fish in the break room in a public space. I don't know. It's Greg Stone. Just some people in the neighborhood.
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0: Knicks came back and won Game 1 last night down in San Antonio. Game 2 will be tomorrow. Game 2 of the NHL Stanley Cup Finals is tonight. Carolina looking to even things up in Raleigh. Vegas ahead in that series, 1-0.
1: 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Prizes will not be mailed or delivered. Any winner under the age of 18 must be accompanied by a parent or legal guardian. No trade or cash equivalent will be awarded for any contest prize. Any person or persons found to be in violation of these contest rules before, during, or after the respective contest or giveaway will be disqualified and will not be eligible for future contests or giveaways.
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3: Here's your Rock weather update. Mainly clear sky tonight with lows around 60. Winds out of the south around 5 miles an hour. Daytime highs approaching 83. Tomorrow, sunshine mixed with clouds at times. Mainly clear sky tomorrow night, lows around 64. Temperatures above average Saturday and Sunday with highs in the upper 80s. Slight chance for storms Sunday. That's your local forecast update. I'm meteorologist Ray Miller from the Rock Weather Center. Currently, it's 82 degrees.
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0: Billy Squire wrapping up my portion of your Thursday soundtrack. We'll be back at it tomorrow. That's right. Your weekend will kick it off here. Same stony time, same stony place. Be a part of that. Woo, doggy. Have a great rest of your Thursday. And as always, my friends, thanks for having us and your speakers.
1: This is not headline news. Today is National Hug Your Cat Day. 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Beef prices are at record highs. Just what vegans need. More reason to be smug. Blue Origin says it will fly another rocket before the end of the year. Or possibly fly in a million different directions. And the latest diet trend is only eating food mentioned in the Bible. You can now buy them exclusively at the high-end grocery store Holy Foods. This is not headline news.
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1: ABC News, I'm Dave Packer. President Trump now accusing four GOP congressmen of grandstanding, calling their actions unpatriotic after they helped pass a war powers resolution on Iran. And he said his administration's original plan for U.S. troops to seize Iran's enriched uranium, but now that's changed.
2: We could get it right now. I don't think they could stop us if we wanted, but there's no reason to. It's entombed. You use a good word. It's entombed. We also have cameras on it through Space Force.
1: Hezbollah rejecting a ceasefire between Israel and Lebanon. They want Israeli troops occupying southern Lebanon to pull out first. President Trump says his administration is using hundreds of millions of dollars to upgrade coal-burning power plants, repurposing funding Congress set aside for renewable energy projects. Sources telling ABC News, President Trump's former National Security Advisor John Bolton is expected to plead guilty to mishandling classified documents in a deal that would allow him to avoid prison time. This is ABC News.
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11: Here's your Rock weather update. Lows dip down to about 60. Tonight, under mainly clear skies, southerly winds, around 5 miles an hour. High temperatures reach up to 83. Tomorrow, a mix of clouds and sun. Lows around 64. Tomorrow night, mainly clear skies. Temperatures above average Saturday and Sunday with highs in the upper 80s. Slight chance of thunderstorms Sunday. That's your local forecast update. I'm meteorologist Ray Miller from the Rock Weather Center. Right now, 81.
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